0: rapping, it is absolutely insane. And for this man to be a Portuguese dancehall artist is absolutely mad. Like, what the hell? Are you, huh?
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2: And you know who I want to thank? I want to thank me. For believing in me. And doing

0: That one's not gonna make it. Most of these aren't gonna make it.
1: Lafões FM. Ao ritmo da sua vida. Lafões FM.